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1: You're having a good time. Is there any ladies out there that would like to take my heart this evening? This one here? This is the one.

0: Bueno.
1: Now, brothers and sisters, good night. 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